grandma. She wants to play with the toys a while. And school's out early, and soon we'll be learning. And the lesson today is

I called you here today for a bit of bad news. I won't be able to see you anymore because of my obligations and the ties that you have. We've been meeting here every day. And since this is our last day together, I want to hold you just one more time. When you turn and walk away,